0: Well, now it's going to be somebody's turn to win a prize, and it's also going to be somebody's turn to be Stewpot's helper on the record. Now, could I have the help of the tallest boy in the room, please? The tallest boy in the room, where are you? Okay, if you come up to the record player, that's it. Just have a grin at the record. That's what I am. Thank you. Well, first of all, we're going to have some music. So everybody start dancing, except you, tall boy. Don't you move. You just stand there with your back to the gramophone, okay?
1: And now, believe me, like, I don't want to go into a long thing about our next artist because he really expresses it musically himself. So I think it's sufficient.

I am an evolving term that we can't agree on. A multitude of color some can't quite process. A porch monkey that arrived as a jungle bunny. A boy, even though I was never a pickaninny. I am the sound of America, the dissonance they created. I am a black American, colored by America's ineptitude. I am an African American, struggling with my allegiance to the motherland. I am an evolving light, living under the shade of our ancestors. I am your American Negro.

0: No matter the pejorative choice, we are black. Unlike the tar they used on their faces to reinforce a stereotype, their stereos don't like. And I say this because I am of sound mind, and the sounds that reverberate in my mind are never confused by the volume of misinformation programming the minds of America. Black people, listen to your own music, as soul is the connection to our ancestors. A language of tonal tensions, teaching an audience it was never intended.
1: La clé des ondes.
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Best to talk, why question my heart? Ain't no proper ways to contest my thought. Best to talk, why question my heart? Ain't no proper ways to contest my thought. Best to talk, why question my heart? Ain't no proper ways to contest my thought. Best to talk, why question my heart?

force in my heart. Everybody waits to contest my thought. Best to talk, why question my heart? Everybody waits to